Harlem. I was just actually like thinking about my $50, all I had to survive in Harlem. I was like, what's the point, you know?

many times that we've loved and we've shared love and made love. It doesn't seem to me like it's enough.

Long time ago, when I was a young boy, I saw that moving mutiny on the mountain, staring my idol Marlon Brando. And I felt a yearning for that great adventure. So many nights I woke up out of a dream of blue seas, white sails,